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(11-12) Carbon monoxide alarm. 10,065, Pittington Drive. Unit A. Cross Street is Parkland Drive. 11-12. Respond on South Main.

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Doherty Ferry Assisted Living. 2929, Doherty Ferry Road. 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Cross Street is Kinsale Drive. 3527. Respond on

0: southbound 55 south of Merrimack Bottom. 1770, 1777, 1707, Rock Community 7115, 1702, and 1756. Respond on fire tap 20. Medical facility EMS call. Quarters at T-Pair. 13230, Manchester Road. Unit 1216. Cross Street is Point Drive. 2817. Respond on South Main.
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Quarters at D-Pair. 13230, Manchester Road. 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Cross Street is Point Drive. 2810. Also respond. Respond on South Main.

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0: 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Creekcore Park. 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And 2202. Respond on fire tap 12. Water rescue. In Pattonville. Creekcore Park. In the Creekcore Lake. 4835. 4837. 4839. 4802. 4420. 5. 4427. 4429. And 2202. Respond on fire tap 12.
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0: 1137 Esclair, I just called.
1: Same with one vehicle in the median. We'll be out investigating. 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
0: Just clear on scene, one vehicle in the median. 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
2: Seventeen seventy on scene blocking.
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2: 70, go ahead.
1: 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Correction, that vehicle's leaving. Come up behind our apparatus, we're gonna start blocking.
4: South of Watson, 1730, 1342, and 1302. Respond on fire tag 22. Brush fire. In Fenton. Interstate 270 northbound, south of Watson. 1730, 1342, and 1302. Respond on fire tac 22.
5: Seventeen fifty-six from 1702. Early block just past Merrimack Bottom.
2: Seventeen fifty six on scene blocking lanes 1 and 2.
0: 56. That's clear on scene blocking lanes 1 and 2.

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0: 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We're going to continue further down.
1: That's clear. 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

0: This could also be a light that was called out as a brush fire a few days ago. We're going to continue further, though.
1: 73, that's clear.
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0: I believe it's in that area.

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0: This is going to be in the area of Solar Lights near Rock Face on northbound 270. I'll be in service.
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Also respond. Respond on South, Maine.

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Cross Street is North Brookleigh Station Road, 1810 and 1817. 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
0: 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All the units returning to service.
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Cross Street is Garen Drive. 1777. Respond on South Main. Gas odor. 1102, Pinewood Drive. Cross Street is Pinewood Court. 6114. Respond on South Main.

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2: 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Residential fire alarm. 10,050. Firewood Drive. Cross Street is Springwood Drive. 39.94. 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
2: 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Nothing to show.
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1: That's clear. Second ambulance will be dispatched.
0: Also, Central County is for two patients. That's the need for the second ambulance.
1: Central County is clear. Thank you.

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2: 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Schutz Road. Cross Street is Crystal Point Court. 2327. Respond on South Main.

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Unconscious person. GameStop, Soap County. 134, South County Center Way. Cross Street is South Lynchburg Boulevard. 1717, 1710, and 1707. Respond on South Main.

8517, Fengjin, 1545, West Pacific Street. Cross Street is Bertha Lane. 8517, respond on South Main. (6118 and 8502). Also respond. Abdominal pain. 1545, West Pacific Street. Cross Street is Bertha Lane. 6118 and 8502. Also respond. Respond on South Main.

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Cross street is Weber Road. 1117. 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

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Back pain. 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Cross Street is Pine Hill Lane. 1757. 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

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Cross Street is Union Road. 1777. 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

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Cross Street is Union Road. 1710, and 1706. 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

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Cross Street is Trillium Drive. 12-14. 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

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Sick case. Circle K. 130, Plaza Boulevard. Cross street is Highway 100. 8502 and 8527. Respond on Pacific Main.

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Carbon monoxide alarm. 12,515. Grandview Forest Drive. Cross Street is Grandview Lake Court. 13-14. Respond on South Main.

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1: 1737, we are just now transporting to Mercy South.
0: That's clear. I'll show you transporting Mercy South.

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0: Vern stated this was unfounded on their end. You can disregard at your discretion.
1: That's clear. We don't anything either. We're in service. Thank you.
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2: Yeah,
1: let's go a little
2: up there.
1: I'm counting 2914, open mic.
2: Yeah, well, yesterday.
1: Central County, 2914, open mic.
2: Morgan is coming through the school. Okay.

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1: Go ahead.
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0: Can you repeat?

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1: 2914, go ahead.
0: It appears you're in front of 11110 South 40 Drive.
1: That's clear, thank you. We do have a strong order about halfway up the long driveway at this residence and out in front of South Highway 40 Drive. Still investigating.
0: Central County is clear.

0: on this residence.
1: Or 2914, that's clear. Unable to tell where the odor's coming from. Calling it unfounded.
0: That's clear. 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

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Fall. 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Lake Bend Drive. Cross Street is Doherty Ferry Road. 1927. 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

0: 1927, the Central Valley. An apartment number for this call.
1: That's negative. This is going to be for an employee, but she does not know where she is at in the building.
0: That's clear. Thank you.

0: 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Some more notes for you.
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1: 1927, go ahead.
0: Not sure if you know where the activity director's office is, but apparently the patient is in there.
1: That's clear. We're going to try 3300, like Sun Drive.
0: Central County's clear.

1720 and 1707. Also respond. Chest pain, with difficulty breathing. 315, East Palau. Cross Street is in left drive. 1720 and 1707. 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

0: Central County to 1727, 1720, 1707 per police year, Sina, secure.
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0: Central County to 1927.
1: All right, 1927, go ahead.
0: I believe the patient's on the line. She states she's in 3380 building room 127.
1: That's clear. I think we've made contact. We'll see if it's there.
0: That's clear.
1: We've made contact with the patient.
0: That's clear. Thank you.

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Cross Street is Casa Grande. 2327. 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

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Cross Street is North Elm Street. 33:10, and 33:47. 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

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Carbon monoxide alarm. 5420. 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Cross Street is Forest Valley Drive. 1740. 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
0: Roger, 23-24, can you notify Ameren? 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

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Fall. 327, Old Highway 100. Cross Street is Diamond Patch Lane. 8527, and Bowles Fire. 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

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Commercial fire alarm. 9445, Gravoy Road. 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Commercial fire alarm. 9445, Gravoy Road. 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Respond on fire task 20.

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Cross Street is Crosswood Drive. 1720 and 1777. 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Diabetic. 1615, Rishon Hill Drive. Cross Street is Meadowside Drive. 2327. 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

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Full. Road Ranger. 205, North Highway Drive. Cross Street and Soccer Park Road. 1347. Respond on South Main.

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0: 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Quarters at D-Pair. 13230. Vista Road. Unit 1214. Cross Street is Point Drive. 2810. Also respond. Bond on South Main.
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Cross Street is Watson Road. 1137. 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

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West Holden Avenue. Cross Street is Longwood Avenue. 1617. 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

0: 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Timber Run Drive. Unit 141. Cross Street is Olive Boulevard. 23:17. Respond on South Main. And Kirkwood 1535. Commercial fire alarm. In deep air. Prepare to part of public safety. 1000, North Ballas Road. Cross Street is North Ballas Road. 3524, and Kirkwood 1535. Respond on fire tack 20. Commercial fire alarm. In deep air. Prepare Department of Public Safety. 1000, North Ballas Road. Cross Street is North Ballas Road. 3524, and Kirkwood 1535. 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

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In Le May. 302 West Rep Avenue. Cross Street is Brook Avenue. 1614 and 1197. 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(1710 and 1767). 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

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Assistant in the lid. 2721, North Dallas Road. 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
0: 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Are you available there? 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
3: 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Respond on South Main.

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Building 10. Cross Street is Scenic Ridge Drive. 1747. Respond on South Main. Site case. Eureka High School. 4525, Highway 109 Street. Cross Street is Emerald View Parkway. 2417. 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

0: 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Respond on South Main. Unknown medical problem. Baptist Church Road in South Lynchburg Boulevard. Unit bus stop. 1737. Respond on South Main. 8517. Fall. 111. West Sand Street. Cross Street is North First Street. 8517. 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

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Cross Street is Oxford Ridge Court. 3347. Respond on South Main.

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Assistant in the lid. 14964, Manor Ridge Drive. Cross Street is Manor Creek Drive. 2267. Respond up.

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Sick case. In Eureka. 4. Michelle Drive. Cross Street is Highway FF. 2490, and Big River 5437. Respond on 7.

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Also respond. 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In Eureka. 4. Kim Shell Drive. Cross Street is Highway FF. 3337. Also respond. Respond on South Main.

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Move up. In Eureka. Eureka House 1. 4849. Highway 109 Street. Cross Street is Highway 109. 1917. Respond on South Dispatch.

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0: 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So you want me to cancel them or keep them going? I see you're moving as well.
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1: That's negative. 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I received a call from the police.

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0: 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Cross Street is East Yorkshire Drive. 1124. 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

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Stroke. In Fenton. Walmart. 653, Gravois Bluffs Boulevard. Cross Street is South Old Highway 141. North Jeff 6827, 1317, and 1325. Respond on South Main,

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0: 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They are aware.
1: That's 1314. 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County 1314. 3827 was not available. 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
0: That's negative. 1317 I'll handle.

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Respond on Spain. Fall. Jefferson Barracks Cemetery, Section A1JJ. Omar Gradley Drive. Cross Street is Algonquin Road. 1767. 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

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Sit case. 2800, Flamewood Drive. Cross Street is Flintwood Drive. 1777. Spawned on South Main,

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Commercial fire alarm. In Brentwood. Office Depot. 8730. Manchester Road. Cross Street is East Pendleton Avenue. 3410. Respond on fire tap 30. Commercial fire alarm. In Brentwood. Office Depot. 8730. Manchester Road. Cross Street is East Pendleton Avenue. 3410. Respond on fire tap 30.

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Bridge Creek Trail. Cross Street is key for Creek Road. 3344. 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
1: よ。
0: 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Should I respond from house to you also?
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0: 3344, could you dispatch us an ambulance?

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1: 2254.
0: Is responding to the list. This is

2397, 2315, and 2324. Vehicle accident. Ramp Interstate 270 southbound Hilladew Road. 2397, 2315, and 2324. Respond. On fire TAC 20. Vehicle accident. Ramp Interstate 270 southbound Hilladew Road. 2397, 2315, and 2324. Respond on fire TAC 20.

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0: 22 is on the scene in the area. 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
2: is going forward. You guys want to access from Ballas and Ladue? We'll take 270.
0: Spencer County responding units, be advised, police said access could be made from Ladue. They are on scene.
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3: 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We'll continue down to 70.

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0: 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I'll be out with the contractor.
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3: 1747. Overdose. On the exit ramp from southbound 270 onto Tesson Ferry. 1747.

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Also respond. Ingestion. Patient not alert. On the exit ramp from southbound 270 onto Tesson Ferry. 1756. Also respond. Respond on South Main.

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0: On the scene, it's going to be the exit ramp from southbound 270 on a Tesson ferry, and I'm investigating all advice.
1: I see an exit ramp southbound 270 to Tesson ferry. You'll advise.

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Respond on South Main.

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Southington Elementary School. 11011, Broadway Road. Cross Street is Pardee Road. 1737. Respond on South Main. Vehicle accident. Olive Boulevard and Craig Road. 2315. Respond on South Main. MIH1. Also respond. Seizure. Southington Elementary School. 11011, Broadway Road. Cross Street is Pardee Road. 17MIH1. Also respond. Respond on South Main.

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0: Thunder County, you can show us responding to the NVA Clay, correction Craig, and Olive, you can disregard 2397. Wrong scene. One car into the pole.
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Lift assist. 514, Cody Royale Drive. 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Cross Street is Larkmont Drive. 2317. 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

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Unknown medical problem. 3417. Country Stone Manor Drive. Unit C. Cross Street is Country Stone Drive. 1927. 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

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Mersey Circle Drive. Cross Street is Kingbold Boulevard. 1717. Also respond. 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

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Cross Street is Terra Place. 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Respond on Pacific Main.

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Missouri Eastern Correctional Center. 18701, US Highway 66th Street. Cross Street is Perimeter Road. 2427. Respond on South Main. (2402) Also respond. Chest pain. Missouri Eastern Correctional Center. 18701, US Highway 66th Street. Cross Street is Perimeter Road. 2402. Also respond. Respond on South Main.

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Cross Street is Justice Post Road. 2267. 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

0: 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Cross street is Carmen Road. 3524 and 3527. 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

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Cross Street is Truman Road. 3347. 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
1: 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Cross Street is Truman Road. 3332. 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

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Hemorrhage. 44 Boyd Avenue. Cross Street is Inez Avenue. 1917. Respond on South Main.

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Also respond. Hemorrhage. With difficulty breathing. 44 Boyd Avenue. Cross Street is Inez Avenue. 1924. Also respond. Respond on South Main.

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Sick case. In Fenton. 1172, Hillsborough Road. Cross Street is Privilege Crossing Spur. North Jeff 6827 and 1317. 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

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Cross Street is Tennant Road. 2327. 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

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In Shrewsbury. 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Unit 319. Cross Street is Ravens Ridge Road. 1124, and Webster Groves 2017. Respond on South Main.

0: 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Unit A1. Cross Street is South Old Highway 141. 1337. 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
2: 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Commercial structure fire in High Ridge, 5316 Hunting Road. 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

0: 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Unit 100. Cross Street is Manchester Road. 2817. Respond on South Main.
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In Shrewsbury. 7729, Ravens Ridge Road. Cross Street is Watson Road. 11:24, and 11:17. 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

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Echo response. 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

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Painting. Islamic Center of South County. 627, Porter Road. Cross Street is Tanya Drive. 1787. 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

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Islamic Center of South County. 627, Porter Road. Cross Street is Tanya Drive. 1720. 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

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Cross Street is Wellwood. 1777. 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
2: 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Cross Street is Wells Road. 17 MIH1. 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

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West Dyer Lane. Cross Street is North Dyer Road. 2917. Respond on South Main.

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Also respond. Traumatic injury. 17, West Dyer Lane. Cross Street is North Dyer Road. 2914. Also respond. 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

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Respond on South Main.

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Meadowbrook Country Club Estates. Cross Street is Clayton Road. 3317. Respond on South Main.

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Sick case. Global. 2600. Ring Ferry Road. Cross Street is Buckley Road. 1767. Respond on South Main. Both fire, and 8527. Difficulty breathing. 220, Barry Drive. Cross Street is Crosby Drive. Bulls fire, and 8527. Respond on Pacific Main. Lift assist. 3076, Sudan Drive. Cross Street is Terryville Drive. 1756. 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

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Cross Street is Colony Church Road. 1770, 1777, 1710, 1707, and 1702. Respond on fire tack 20. Vehicle rescue. 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Cross Street is Colony Church Road. 1770, 1777, 1710, 1707, and 1702. Respond on fire tack 20.

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Cross Street is Court de Royale Drive. 2317. Respond on South Main. (1747 and 1740) Fall, Altered LOC. Cedarhurst at Tesson Heights. 12,335, West Bend Drive. Unit 232. Cross Street is Ultra Drive. 1747 and 1740. Respond on South Main.

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0: 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One vehicle in the building, minor to moderate damage to the vehicle.
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2: Looks like we have one injury. 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
1: 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You have 1710 still coming, 1707 and 1702.
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1: 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Right, clear in the disregard?
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1: Clear, thank you.

29-17, and 29-14. Back pain. On the ramp from Lindbergh to westbound 64. Ramp south Lindbergh to Highway 40 westbound. Cross street is South Lindbergh Boulevard. 29-17, and 29-14. Respond on South Main.

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Medical alarm. Wigan Road South and Manchester Road. 3527 and 3524. 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
0: 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We're going to turn back around and go on the north side of Wideman.
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1: County 35, 735-4, the last update we had is the south side near McDonald's.
0: That's clear. We're in the area right now. 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

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Cross Street is Old Tesson Road. 1737. 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Also respond. 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Also respond. 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

0: 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Cross Street is Durigny Drive. 1730. 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

0: 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Rug Road. Unit 3C. Cross Street is Sunset Hills Plaza. 1347. Respond on South Main. Also respond. Unconscious person. In Fenton. 12440. Rug Road. Unit 3C. Cross Street is Sunset Hills Plaza. 1214. Also respond. Respond on South Main. (1314, 1334, and 1302). Commercial fire alarm. At home. 665, Grubble Bluffs Boulevard. Cross Street is South Old Highway 141. 1314, 1334, and 1302. Respond on Fire Tap 20. Commercial fire alarm. At home. 665, Grubble Bluffs Boulevard. Cross Street is South Old Highway 141. 1314, 1334, and 1302. Respond on Fire Tap 20. Also respond. Unknown medical problem. Whiteman Road and Manchester Road. 3524. Also respond. Respond on South Main. 1117. Changing. 8470. Hampstead Drive. Cross Street is New Hampshire Avenue. 1117. Respond on South Main.
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1: Well, that's clear. We're at Big Bend and Marshall Road, and we don't see anything around us. We've going down a few side streets as well.
0: Sick case. In Kirkwood. 645, Craigwoods Drive. Cross Street is Craigdale Court. 1917. 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
4: We have gone west past Wyman. 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Did somebody call back a second time?
3: Clear. 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
1: That's clear. Headed that way. 3917 is clear on update.
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0: We've made it to the panel. 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

0: 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The following equipment will move, 8537, to Bowles House 1. 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

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In Fenton. Wingate Hotel. 1100, South Highway Drive. Cross Street is Bulls Avenue. 1325, 1334, and 1902. Respond on fire tag 22. Commercial fire alarm. 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Wingate Hotel. 1100, South Highway Drive. Cross Street is Bulls Avenue. 1325, 1334, and 1902. Respond on fire. Tag 22. And Webb's Grove 2017. 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Crestview Senior Living. 8660. Grant Road. Unit 233. Cross Street is Watson Road. 1124. And Webster Groves 2017. Respond on South Main. Vehicle into a building. In Pacific. Moto Mart. 279. North Payne Street. Cross Street is Payne Street Spur. Bulls 55-14, 24-20, and 61-24. Respond on fire tac 24. Vehicle into a building. In Pacific. Moto Mart. 279, North Payne Street. Cross Street is Payne Street Spur. 61-02, Bulls 55-14, 24-20, and 61-24. Respond on fire tac 24.

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0: 1757 Central County. Could you go ahead and dispatch a pumper here for a gas leak?
1: You need a pumper for a gas leak.
2: Just want to,
3: from Pacific Police vehicle into the building. 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We have disregarded mobiles. They're tied up on your vehicle accident. You have 2420 and you have 6124 coming in.
2: That all comes between you two. On something.
3: That's clear. I'm just advising you. We've had not filled in for bowls. They're unavailable. Do you want a third pumper?
2: Negative.
3: That's clear. Thank you.

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7: 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I believe it was a sensor in the laundry room. Room's been ventilated. We're good here.

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In Bowles. 220 Berry Drive. 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St. Clair Ambulance 9717 and 8502. 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

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Merrimack House 2. 2600. 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

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Cross Street is on Baldwin Road. 33-10 and 33-17. 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Residential fire alarm. 3209, Country Hollow Drive. Cross Street is Nicholas Ridge Drive. 17-20. 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

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Emmerich. 8416. Weber Trail Drive. Cross Street is Weber Terrace Spur. 1137. 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

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Respond on fire tack 20. 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Cross Street is Telegraph Road. 1787. 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Bethesda Terrace Apartments. 2535, Oakmont Terrace Drive. 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Cross Street is Telegraph Road. 1752. Also respond. Respond. On South Main. Also respond. Residential fire alarm. 3209. Country Hollow Drive. Cross Street is Nicholas Ridge Drive. 1740. Also respond. Respond on South Main. 3537. 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

0: 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We're in the area trying to locate the vehicle this time.
1: I attempted to locate the vehicle. The caller was at Mercy Urgent Care. She stated it was on the parking lot close to the entrance and that there was a second USPS vehicle that pulled up behind it.

0: 2237, and 2234. Vehicle accident. On the ramp from 141 northbound onto Olive. 2237, and 2234. Respond on South Main.
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0: Central County from 1752.
1: 1752?
0: Do you still want us for that unconscious person, or are they cutting trucks loose on that fire?
1: Yet. He said all responding units can respond on the quiet, so unless 1787 says you can cancel, we still need you on that.
0: That's correct. We'll keep responding.
2: Seventeen twenty-seven.

0: 17, 20 Sims County. You can disregard all units, no fire. It's going to be a UPS, or it's going to be a U.S. mail truck.
1: That's clear. All units may disregard per 1720

0: 1752 to 1762. But just so you know, Mike, we're responding from Five House for an unconscious person at Bethesda.
1: The message received, we'll handle that. Thanks.
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1: W52 clear.
0: 252 in service.
2: Seventeen 70 to 52. We're in front of you. We can take that call if you want.
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0: 22-34.
4: Three vehicles, Pierce Minor, all occupants out. Five command.
0: Pierce Minor, everyone's out. Command.
2: 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Are we close to that call, Joseph?

0: Standby 7270, I will check. That's negative 7052 is almost unseen.
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Vehicle accident. 301, 399 North Columbus Street. Cross Street is East Union Street. 6114, 8502, and 8547. 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
2: 8537, that's clear. Thank you.

0: Mitchell County, 61, 14's on the scene. Two vehicles appears minor, appears everyone's out of the vehicle, we got investigating.
1: Two vehicles appears minor, appears everyone's out.

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1: 8537.
0: Just cross back the district line. Are we going to be closer to that motor vehicle accident than the 8547?
1: Clear, you are.
0: That's clear. You could show us responding on it.
2: 114-8537. It appears you may have one patient. We're still evaluating.
1: County 8547, you can disregard the 7 will handle.
3: 47 clear, thank you. 8537, we'll return to both, one for the move up.
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1: 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Cross Street is East Yorkshire Drive. 1124. 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

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Assistant in the lid. 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
1: U-17?
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Horseshoe Ridge Road. Cross Street is Blue Roan Court. 2207C and 2254. 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

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Respond on South Main.

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Cross Street is North Sadie Road. 2327, and 2324. 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

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Check an extinguished fire. 2338. 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Cross Street is Lake Tecpatero. 6114. Respond on South Main.

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Residential structure fire. In Pacific. 2338, Lakeshore Drive North. Cross Street is Lake Tecolantha Road. 8517, 6102, 2402, 6123, 20, 490. Cedar Hill 7733, 8502, 25, Bulls 5514, Cedar Hill 7702, and 3332. Also respond. Respond on South Main.

Central County is responding. 2338 North Lakeshore Drive. Received two calls on this. Second caller advised smoke coming from the front door of the residence. House is believed to be evacuated.

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1: 6114, I believe we're checking for extension. 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
0: All right, that's clear. I'll take it from out here, Terry. 2402, Central Counter.
2: 2402.
0: I'll have Pacific Command. 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We'll hold with the current assignment.
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0: That's clear. 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